haunted in the night. When your sleep is haunted in the night. When your sleep is haunted in the night. When your sleep is haunted in the night. Girl, don't you dare to seek for. When your sleep is haunted in the night. Girl, don't you dare to seek for. Sleep is haunted in the night. Girl, don't you dare to seek for candlelight.

thing. 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Watch it fly by as the pendulum swings. Watch it count down to the end is a valuable thing. Watch it fly by as the pendulum swings. Watch it count down to the end. Watch it fly by as the pendulum swings. Watch it count down to the end of the day. The clock ticks life by as the pendulum swings. Watch it count down to the end of the day. The clock ticks life away. It's so pendulum swings. Watch it count down to the end of the day. The clock ticks life away. It's so unreal. Watch it count down to the end of the day. 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It's so unreal.

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Try anything twice. Life, never say no. Try anything twice. Never say no. Try anything twice. Till the angels come. Say no. Try anything twice. Till the angels come. Try anything twice. Till the angels come. And anything twice.

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The grass still withers and the flower falls. Grass still withers and the flower falls. Grass still and the flower falls. Grass still withers and the flowers. Grass still withers and the flower falls. Grass still withers and the flower falls. 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

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Now this is not the time or the place for broken heart. Now this is.

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Cause this is the end of the rainbow. 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

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Find a new up and let some shine. 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Find a new place to hang this noose. 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Find a new place to hang this noose. String me up in my filthy mouth. No excuse. Find a

Yeah, here we go for the 100th time. Hand grenade pins in. Yeah, here we go for the 100th time. Hand grenade pins in every line. Yeah, here we go for the 100th time. Hand grenade pins in every line. Yeah, here we go for the 100th time.

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And in my first memories, they shot Kennedy. And in my first memories, they shot Kennedy. And in my first

What's so civil about what? What's so civil about war anyway? What's so civil about war anyway? What's so civil about war anyway? What's so civil about war anyway? What's so civil about war anyway? What's so civil about war anyway?

nasty tricks you pull. Seems like we'll make wall the way you make good for all the nasty tricks you pull. Seems like we're making up more the way you make good for all the nasty tricks you pull. Seems like we're making up more than we're making love. For all the nasty tricks you pull. Seems like we're making up more than we're making love. The tricks you pull. Seems like we're making up more than we're making love. And it always seems pull. Seems like we're making up more than we're making love. And it always seems you got seems like we're making up more than we're making love.

As I hung up the phone, it occurred to me. As I hung up the phone, it occurred to me.

Tak otvor bránu, lebo ju rozbijem. I'm sorry, baby. Tak otvor bránu, lebo ju rozbijem. I'm sorry, baby. I'm left. Lebo ju rozbijem. 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I'm left. 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